Double Shot Saturday had some Metallica right there, and now we transition to my dad's favorite band of all time, some GNR, as we welcome you guys into the jungle.

0: Wrapping up quickly, another hour of the Uncle Dave Radio Show. That was GNR, this time with Knocking on Heaven's Door. And I'm knocking on heaven's door because it's so hot outside. See, I just went outside to go to my car and get something from my car. Like, I think I was getting my wallet because I accidentally left it in there. Boy, I about passed out from a heat stroke. Oh, it's getting too hot. It's getting too hot. So I need to cool down with the ice cold man himself, some Nirvana. Dumb and In Bloom are next up here on a double shot weekend. It's Saturday, everybody.
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Red Hot Chili Peppers cracking open our double shot Saturday night with Bam Bam. We've got Pink Floyd on the way. We'll give you a couple from Metallica. Now, more from the Chili Peppers.

0: Eddie Money doing a little shaking on a double shot Saturday night with Bam Bam. Before that, Take Me Home Tonight with Roddy Specter. Glad to be with you. Glad to be giving you two in a row from your favorites back to back, all the way up until midnight tomorrow night, as a matter of fact. So let's just keep it going. Metallica and a couple from Pink Floyd coming up.
1: Overnight, some cloud cover hanging around. Will be in the low 70s. Another hot and humid day coming up on Sunday. Sunny in the morning, slight chance of an afternoon thunderstorm, and we're hitting the low 90s, but our heat index tomorrow about 102, so will be a really sticky day. Partly sunny in mid-90s Monday. I'm meteorologist Steve Hamilton.
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0: It's Metallica on your Double Shot Saturday night. Sad but true. Before that, Wherever I May Roam, both from 1991's Metallica Black Album. As we just give you two in a row from your favorites all the way up until midnight tomorrow night, that's what we do on a Double Shot Weekend.
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Guns N' Roses with their version of the Sir Paul McCartney and Wings tune, Live and Let Die, the James Bond tune, as a matter of fact. And, well, how about another Guns N' Roses for you on a double shot Saturday night?

0: That's The Doors and Light My Fire. Before that, Break On Through, as we're giving you two in a row from your favorites all night long, all rest of your weekend long. It is a double shot weekend each and every weekend right here, where we've got two from the Rolling Stones next.
1: Overnight, some cloud cover hanging around. Will be in the low 70s. Another hot and humid day coming up on Sunday. Sunny in the morning, slight chance of an afternoon thunderstorm, and we're hitting the low 90s, but our heat index tomorrow about 102, so will be a really sticky day. Partly sunny in mid-90s Monday. I'm meteorologist Steve Hamilton.
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0: Joe Walsh and Rocky Mountain Way from the Smoker You Drink, the Player You Get album of 1973. And before that, we heard Life's Been Good from his 1978 But Seriously Folks album, as we keep moving through your Double Shot Saturday night, where we've got two from Zeppelin next.
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Kansas with a little dust in the wind. Getting things going this hour of your double shot Saturday night. Got a couple from Foreigner on the way. But now, how about more Kansas?

0: From 1975, it's Aerosmith from the Toys in the Attic album, Sweet Emotion. Before that, taking a trip back a year to 1974 from the album Get Your Wings, same old song and dance on your Double Shot Saturday night.
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2: Overnight, some cloud cover hanging around will be in the low 70s. Another hot and humid day coming up on Sunday. Sunny in the morning, slight chance of an afternoon thunderstorm, and we're hitting the low 90s. But our heat index tomorrow, about 102, so will be a really sticky day. Partly sunny in mid-90s Monday. I'm meteorologist Steve Hamilton.
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From 1978, the album Pieces of Eight, that is Styx and Renegade. And before that, Foolin' Yourself, or the Angry Young Man song from 1977's The Grand Illusion album on a double shot Saturday night. Tell you what, I'm going to give you two

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0: That's Journey and Don't Stop Believing. Before that, Any Way You Want It on a Double Shot Saturday Night. That's the way you get it. Two in a row from your favorites, including The Police and Def Leppard next.
1: Overnight, some cloud cover hanging around. Will be in the low 70s. Another hot and humid day coming up on Sunday. Sunny in the morning, slight chance of an afternoon thunderstorm, and we're hitting the low 90s, but our heat index tomorrow about 102, so will be a really sticky day. Partly sunny in mid-90s Monday. I'm meteorologist Steve Hamilton.
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1: 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KY102.

Rock of Ages from Pyromania. Before that, Animal from the Hysteria album. That's two from Def Leppard on your Double Shot Saturday night. Now, The Police.

0: That's The Police and Don't Stand So Close to Me from 1980 and the Zenyatta Mandana album. And before that, of course, Every Breath You Take from Synchronicity of 83 on a Double Shot Saturday Night, where I'm going to give you two from Billy Idol next.
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Metallica, Nothing Else Matters, as we crack open the final hour of your Double Shot Saturday night. But the Double Shots continue all weekend long. Got Nirvana coming up after one more from Metallica.

0: Nirvana and Heart-Shaped Box, and before that, Come As You Are. It's a double shot Saturday night. It is I, Bam Bam, giving you two in a row from your favorites. Got a couple from Zeppelin on the way, and we'll do some Black Crowes next.
1: Overnight, some cloud cover hanging around will be in the low 70s. Another hot and humid day coming up on Sunday. Sunny in the morning, slight chance of an afternoon thunderstorm, and we're hitting the low 90s, but our heat index tomorrow about 102, so will be a really sticky day. Partly sunny in mid-90s Monday. I'm meteorologist Steve Hamilton.
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0: That's two from the Shake Your Money Maker album of 1991, The Black Crowes and Jealous Again. Before that, Twice as Hard, as we keep rocking and rolling with two from Zeppelin.
1: We're

0: from Zeppelin 2, Whole Lot of Love. Before that, Living Loving Maid on a Double Shot Saturday night. That's going to do it for me. But your double shots continue all the way up until midnight tonight. I'll see you back here Monday night. Until then, have a great rest of your weekend. Be good. Be careful. Bye-bye.
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0: Overnight, some cloud cover hanging around. We'll be in the low 70s. Another hot and humid day coming up on Sunday. Sunny in the morning, slight chance of an afternoon thunderstorm, and we're hitting the low 90s, but our heat index tomorrow about 102, so will be a really sticky day. Partly sunny in mid-90s Monday. I'm meteorologist Steve Hamilton.
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0: back-to-back classics from the same artist all weekend long. 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
1: There was a friend of mine on murder, and the judge's gavel fell. Jury found him guilty.

0: Overnight, some cloud cover hanging around. Will be in the low 70s. Another hot and humid day coming up on Sunday. Sunny in the morning, slight chance of an afternoon thunderstorm, and we're hitting the low 90s, but our heat index tomorrow about 102, so will be a really sticky day. Partly sunny in mid-90s Monday. I'm meteorologist Steve Hamilton.
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0: Overnight, some cloud cover hanging around. Will be in the low 70s. Another hot and humid day coming up on Sunday. Sunny in the morning, slight chance of an afternoon thunderstorm, and we're hitting the low 90s, but our heat index tomorrow about 102, so will be a really sticky day. Partly sunny in mid-90s Monday. I'm meteorologist Steve Hamilton.
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0: Overnight, some cloud cover hanging around. We'll be in the low 70s. Another hot and humid day coming up on Sunday. Sunny in the morning, slight chance of an afternoon thunderstorm, and we're hitting the low 90s, but our heat index tomorrow about 102, so will be a really sticky day. Partly sunny in mid-90s Monday. I'm meteorologist Steve Hamilton.
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0: high pressure over our area, but we do have a cold front off to the north. A very slight chance of a shower or thunderstorm today. We'll be in the low 90s. Our heat index, about 102. Mid-70s and a few clouds for the overnight hours. Very hot and humid again on Monday with a mix of sunshine and clouds. High will be in the mid-90s. I'm meteorologist Steve Hamilton.
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1: High pressure over our area, but we do have a cold front off to the north. A very slight chance of a shower or thunderstorm today. We'll be in the low 90s. Our heat index, about 102. Mid-70s and a few clouds for the overnight hours. Very hot and humid again on Monday with a mix of sunshine and clouds. High will be in the mid-90s. I'm meteorologist Steve Hamilton.
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0: High pressure over our area, but we do have a cold front off to the north. A very slight chance of a shower or thunderstorm today. We'll be in the low 90s. Our heat index, about 102. Mid-70s and a few clouds for the overnight hours. Very hot and humid again on Monday with a mix of sunshine and clouds. High will be in the mid-90s. I'm meteorologist Steve Hamilton.
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2: High pressure over our area, but we do have a cold front off to the north. A very slight chance of a shower or thunderstorm today. We'll be in the low 90s. Our heat index, about 102. Mid-70s and a few clouds for the overnight hours. Very hot and humid again on Monday with a mix of sunshine and clouds. High will be in the mid-90s. I'm meteorologist Steve Hamilton.
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1: High pressure over our area, but we do have a cold front off to the north. A very slight chance of a shower or thunderstorm today. We'll be in the low 90s. Our heat index, about 102. Mid-70s and a few clouds for the overnight hours. Very hot and humid again on Monday with a mix of sunshine and clouds. High will be in the mid-90s. I'm meteorologist Steve Hamilton.

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0: High pressure over our area, but we do have a cold front off to the north. A very slight chance of a shower or thunderstorm today. We'll be in the low 90s. Our heat index, about 102. Mid-70s and a few clouds for the overnight hours. Very hot and humid again on Monday with a mix of sunshine and clouds. High will be in the mid-90s. I'm meteorologist Steve Hamilton.
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0: Arizona for this season. The Redbirds will see this Diamondback ball club one day on Thursday as a makeup game will take place at Busch Stadium. It comes your way at 4 o'clock on Thursday afternoon, but we have a lot more baseball in store before we get back to St. Louis. Let's tell you about our lineups this afternoon. They're presented by Bet365, where winning is everything. Oliver Marmol's lineup starts off with J.J. Weatherholt. He'll be at second base, followed by Ivan Herrera. He will catch this afternoon. Jordan Walker's a designated hitter with Nelson Velasquez. He'll be in left field. Alec Burleson will be at first base with Mason Winn at short. Jose Fermin gets the start. He will be in center field this afternoon with Lars Nubar in right field. And Blaze Jordan will round out things. He'll be at third base. So it's Weatherholt, Herrera, Walker, Velasquez, Burleson, Winn, Fermin, Nubar, and Blaze Jordan for the St. Louis Cardinals. Torey Lovullo is the manager for the Arizona Diamondbacks. He starts his lineup with Ketel Marte. He will be at second base, followed by Geraldo Perdomo. He'll be the shortstop. Corbin Carroll's in right field with Gabriel Moreno behind the plate. Max Kepler gets a start in left field with Tyler Locklear. He'll be at first base. Nolan Arenado will be at third base. Adrian De Castillo will be the designated hitter this afternoon, and Ryan Walschmidt will be in center field. So again, it's Marte, Perdomo, Carroll, Moreno, Kepler, Locklear, Arenado, Del Castillo, and Walschmidt for the Diamondbacks as they round out the afternoon with their lineup. We'll come back with the first pitch, and Ricky Horton will have it for you on the Cardinals Radio Network, powered by Graybar.
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6: KY102, rocking the heartland with Cardinals baseball.
0: Well, the Diamondbacks have taken the field. We're just about set for Cardinal baseball this afternoon. We'll give you the defensive setup. It'll be for the Cardinals. Well, check that, for the Diamondbacks. Arenado at third. Perdomo at short. Marte at second. And Tyler Locklear, this is his first action of the series. He'll be at first base. Left to right in the outfield, Kepler, Walschmidt, and Corbin Carroll. And behind the plate this afternoon will be Gabriel Moreno facing the Cardinals. Also, we'll remind you that the Redbirds will start off with Weatherholt, Herrera, and Jordan Walker, who was the designated hitter this afternoon. So that's how things shape up for the first inning for the Cardinals. Our home plate umpire is Tyler Jones. Haven't seen him work yet, so we're looking forward to seeing if he is going to pick up the slack. We've had a pretty reasonably officiated series so far. There were a couple of calls maybe we thought we could have went the other way, especially when it comes to calling timeout in this series. But overall, it's been okay as we are in our first series after the All-Star break. So Rodriguez is throwing his last two warm-up tosses, and we'll be set to go here in just a bit as the Cardinals take on this Diamondback team. Diamondbacks think they have a chance as far as postseason play as well, so we'll see how things fare this afternoon, because we'll see them in St. Louis for